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new music from the lovely one and only Miss Jill Scott. So it's time for us to kick off this show. It's Thursday, St. Louis. The weekend is waiting, but first let's give the night the soundtrack it deserves. Smooth jazz, jazz, R&B, and blues. It's Easy After Dark. I'm your host, Eric Easy E. We got Randy Brecker featuring Mike Phillips' brand new joint. It's called Butterscotch. We are 88.7, The Sound.

0: 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Since then, she's released several solo albums along with Bonamassa team-ups. She's currently touring her latest album, You Still Got Me. 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

88.7, The Sound. That classic jazz from Stanley Turrentine. It's called Little Sherry. Hey, and speaking of classic jazz, in just a little bit, just a few minutes, I want you to stay tuned in because the hardest working man in radio, my cat Jason Church, is going to take over the airwaves for about 10 minutes. Because it's the Goldenberg Heller Antonelli Classic Jazz Jam. Yeah, we just take a few minutes, play some classic jams. My cat's got some good stuff for you, so stay tuned for that coming up in just a few minutes. But right now, it's Rick Braun and Grant Giesman with their latest called Doing Everything With You. We are your soundtrack to the evening. It's Easy After Dark, 88.7, The Sound.

beautiful rendition of that tune right there. Always love to hear that lady's voice. That is K.D. Lang from 2002 with A Kiss to Build a Dream On. Also, before that, we heard Rick Braun teaming up with Grant Geisman for their tribute to the late, great Chuck Mangione back there with Doing Everything With You. I'm Jason Church. This is WSIE 88.7 The Sound. And every Thursday evening, right about 7:30, we bring you at least 10 minutes worth of great classic jazz all in a row, courtesy of the law firm at Goldenberg, Heller & Antignoli. So we're going to do that right now. Coming up, we've got Bud Powell. We'll also hear from the Miles Davis Quintet. But first, we're going to start things out with a bang. I'm talking about Buddy Rich right now. Here is the Yardbird Suite on WSIE 88.7 The Sound. It's the Goldenberg, Heller & Antignoli Classic Jazz Jam.

0: Yeah, that's good stuff there from Bud Powell from 1958. That is Shawnuff. And before that, we heard the Miles Davis Quintet with Arigen. That's Nigeria spelled backwards from 1956. And Buddy Rich got us going on that set with the Yardbird Suite. We do this every Thursday evening right about 7:30, where we bring you at least 10 minutes worth of great classic jazz all in a row, courtesy of the law firm at Goldenberg Heller in Antignoli. And more information about their law firm can be found at goldenbergheller.com. I'm going to turn things back over to Easy After Dark. We've got some great music on the way from Tanya Nolan and also Chris Standring. That all starts in about 30 seconds on WSIE. 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

0: 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LP Outsiders, where we just want to party. 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Your weekend Wax Warrior set. Yep. Musical Muse, Miss Tracy J, Saturday and Sunday, 10 to 3. 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Then, of course, you know, we got the hardest working man in radio, Jason Church with the Jazz Collective. 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Be right back. 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

88.7, The Sound, Monty Alexander with The Harder They Come. We're going to keep the music flowing right along with a young lady who's going to be doing a CD release party at the City Winery, citywinerystlewis.com for more info. It also features another St. Louis and my cat, Ryan Marquez, and his trio. The name of this tune is called There's Always Something There to Remind Me. We are the place where St. Louis slows down and the music takes over. From the Lou with smooth soul and style. Easy After Dark, I'm your host Eric Easy E, and this is 88.7 The Sound.

88.7, The Sound, the latest from the Winston Brothers called Roland. Before that, Boss Gags with Lito's Shuffle. This hour, we're going to hear from Bob Mamet in just a bit. We're going to hear from Art Blakey and the Jazz Messengers. Blake Aaron with his latest, along with Althea Renee and Down to the Bone. Yep, all new music. Also, we're going to hear from Cindy Bradley, and we have Tank and the Bangas on for you, too. So let's get back to the music right now. It's Jesse Gannon. This is called Living It Up. We are 88.7, The Sound.

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88.7 The Sound. What is meant to be by the lovely Miss Lindsay Webster, her latest. Before that, Kim Waters with Silky Smooth. Coming up this hour, we're going to hear new music from Jasmine Gent. Also, we have the Eatons with their latest. Adam Hawley and Jeff Ryan with the brand new joint on hand. We're going to hear from Queen Latifah. We're also going to hear from Andrea Lisa. And I have Janice Siegel on tap for you. So let's get back to the music with my cat. This is Mr. Brian Culberson with Dance With Me Tonight. This is definitely your soundtrack to the evening. I'm Eric Eazy-E, keeping you smooth one song at a time. 88.7 The Sound.

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Janice Siegel with Black Coffee. Hey, we're going to keep the music going right along right now. I have the Eatons with their latest. This is called What Could Be Better. 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

88.7, The Sound, Queen Latifah, with I Love Being Here With You. We're going to keep the music going right along right now. I got Andrea Lisa. This is called Silver Lining. St. Louis, relax, kick back and take it easy. This is the way we do in the loop. 88.7, The Sound.

88.7, The Sound, the latest from Jeff Webb Jr. and Randy Scott, is called Evermore. Before that, Peter White with Bueno Funk. This hour, we're going to hear from Candy Dulfer. I got Joel Del Rosario, Diana Washington. We're going to hear from Hubert Eves IV. I got Special Effects with Keely Minucci. Later in the hour, a classic tune by request from the Three Elements, better known as Earth, Wind, and Fire. Paul Hardcastle Jr.'s new one and Eric Darius with the latest as well. So let's get back to the music with the Ivis John Band. This is Don't Say I'm Running. Thank you for tuning in, because from the arch to your neighborhood and beyond, it's Easy After Dark on 88.7 The Sound.

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88.7, the sound, the latest from Joel Del Rosario. It's called C'est la vie. We're going to keep the music flowing right along by request from 1955. Here's Dinah Washington. It's called I Get a Kick Out of You. We are your soundtrack to the evening. 88.7, the sound.

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88.7. The Sound, Rick Braun with The Color of Love. Hey, my time is up. I want to say thank you guys so very much for tuning in tonight and all week long. 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Also, call that comment line. Blow it up. Make it ring. Let us know what you think about the music, the stations, shows, etc., etc. 618-650-4887. That's 618-650-4887. Hey, I'm going to get out of here. You guys, I've had a wonderful time. I will see you Monday, same chill time, same chill channel, following the Soul Selector. And just like that, we've eased our way into the weekend. Thanks for making tonight a part of your routine. Until next time, stay smooth, stay soulful, but most of all, stay easy after dark. I got my cat Eric Darius with his latest call, Mamputo Nights, up next. We are St. Louis's home for smooth jazz, jazz, R&B, and blues. I'm Eric Easy E, and I am out. Peace.

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You just listened to Bountiful by Kayla Waters. 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

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Coming up, we've got some tunes by Ben Tankard, David Sanborn, and Betty Carter. But first, here's Patti LaBelle with Peel Me a Grape.

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That was Paula Atherton with Right on Time. And before that one, we had Thelonious Monk with Well You Needn't. Coming up now on 88.7 The Sound, we've got Marvin Cockrell and Focus with the song Smooth.

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You just listened to Time for Wonderful by Third Force, and before that, we had Willow Weep for Me by Lisa Hilton and Terrell Stafford, Foreverlasting by Will Donato, and Goodbye Pork Pie Hat by Charles Mingus. 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

That was Chris Standring's 2026 song, All the Good Times, and before that one you heard Forever Dreamin' by Paul Hardcastle. 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Coming up, we've got some songs by Moonchild, Wayne Shorter, and Bruce Hornsby and The Range. But first, here's Digby Jones with Pina Colada.

That was Jazz Funk Soul with Simpatico and Down to the Bone with Brooklyn Heights. This is my last hour with you, and we've got some more good stuff coming. Coming up now on 88.7 The Sound, we've got Couldn't Help Myself by Lee Reitner.

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1: 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Saxophonist Paula Atherton here. 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

You just listened to Go Getter by the TNR Collective. Before that one, we had Kim Scott and Jasmine Gent with Free to Be, Ultra Blue with Over the Moon, and Bill Withers with Use Me. 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

That was The Playground by Jason Peterson Dallaire and Chris Kamazi. Before that one, we took it back to 1949 with Miles Davis and his song Budo. 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Coming up, we've got Rob Zinn and Paul Brown, Lauren Henderson and James Brown. But before that, here's Ann Hampton Calloway with You Don't Know What Love Is.

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0: Hi, this is Jason Church, General Manager for WSIE 88.7 The Sound. 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

0: Hey, it's Brian Culbertson here, and I just want to say how great it is to have WSIE in the smooth jazz format here in St. Louis. 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

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That was Kiko Matsui and Mike Stern with The Choice. And before that, Love and Happiness by Al Green on your NPR music station. We are WSIE St. Louis, coming at you from the campus of SIUE in Edwardsville. My name's Cam, and thank you guys so much for joining us here on the station. I'll be with you for the next 4 hours, guiding you through the music, but I want to get you right back to it. Willie Akins, Tanya Nolan, The Justice Brothers, Peter Cincotti, and Mo Lewis coming up. But first, Chris Standring with Moonchild here on 88.7 The Sound.

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0: 88.7 The Sound. That was Willie Akins and Montez Coleman, our regional pick for the hour, with This Love of Mine. Before that, Impossible by Tanya Nolan, the Justice Brothers with Chinese Checkers, Peter Cincotti and Chris Botti with Vibe, and Static by Mo Lewis. And just a reminder, folks, every dollar keeps a saxophone soaring, a bass line bumping, and the sound alive. 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Coming up here after a quick break, some BK Jackson, but first Michael Franks with Popsicle Toes here on 88.7 The Sound.
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3: Chick Corea was a jazz pianist, composer, and band leader who is known for Spain, 500 Miles High, La Fiesta, Armando's Rumba, and Windows. A member of the Miles Davis Band in the late 1960s, Corea participated in the birth of jazz fusion. Corea is considered one of the foremost pianists of the post-John Coltrane era.
2: Hispanic History Notes is brought to you by the St. Louis Society for the Blind and Visually Impaired and the St. Louis American Newspaper.
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That was BK Jackson with Sundress Season, and before that, Popsicle Toes by Michael Franks. 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Coming up here to close out the hour, we got some Brian Bromberg. But first, this is Roy Hargrove with I'm Not So Sure here on 88.7 The Sound.

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88.7. That was Philip Doc Martin with Chill Pill, and before that, Little Ray of Sunshine by Duncan Millar on your NPR music station. We are WSIE St. Louis, coming at you from the campus of SIUE in Edwardsville. My name's Cam, and thank you guys so much for joining us here on the station. I've been with you for the last hour, and you got me for a few more here, but I'm going to get you right back to your tunes. Kevin Tony, Shelby Brown, Art Farmer, Nathan Mitchell, and Art Blakely coming up. But first, our regional pick for the hour, Tanina with Kite in the Wind, here on 88.7, The Sound. When the summer's-

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0: 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That was Kevin Tony with How About That. Before that, Sunlight by Shelby Brown, Art Farmer, and Benny Golson with Five Spot After Dark, Power of Love by Nathan Mitchell, and Art Blakely and the Jazz Messenger with Moanin'. 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

88.7, The Sound. That was Blake Aaron with Endless Weekend, and before that, Al Jarreau with Moonlighting. Here on your NPR music station, we are WSIE St. Louis, coming at you from the campus of SIUE in Edwardsville. My name's Cam, and thank you guys so much for joining us here on the station. I'm getting you right back into the tunes. Michael Silverman, Althea Renee, Gil Scott-Heron, Kyle Schroeder, and Nicholas Cole coming up. But first, Johnny Taylor with You're Good For Me, here on 88.7. The Sound.

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0: 88.7 This Sound. That was Michael Silverman and Jeff Lorber with Human Spirit. Before that, Althea Renee with El Fuego, Pieces of a Man by Gil Scott-Heron, Kyle Schroeder with Let's Vibe, and Table for Two by Nicholas Cole and Steve Cole. 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
1: Hey, this is Dave Koz, and one of the reasons why I love this format of radio so much, the artists. 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

88.7 The Sound. That was Lindsey Webster with What Is Meant to Be. Before that, Bermuda Nights by Gerald Albright. And just a reminder, folks, tune in every Friday night from 7 until 10 for the Friday Night Jam, featuring some of St. Louis's top DJs spinning a wide variety of music, from jazz to R&B to light hip-hop, world beat, funk, and beyond. 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

88.7, The Sound. That was the Etons with What Could Be Better, and before that, Hideaway by David Sanborn on your NPR music station. We are WSIE St. Louis, coming at you from the campus of SIUE in Edwardsville. My name's Cam, and thank you guys so much for joining us here on the station. I've been with you for the last 3 hours, but I want to get you right back to your music. Najee, Adam Hawley, Jackie Ryan, Claudia Hayden, and Paul Brown coming up. But first, our regional pick for the hour, Jim Manley with It Had Better Be Tonight, here on 88.7, The Sound.

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0: 88.7 The Sound. That was Najee with Sideways. And before that, Power Move by Adam Hawley and Jeff Ryan. Coming Home Baby by Jackie Ryan. Claudia Hayden with Sincerely and 24/7 by Paul Brown. And just a reminder, folks, every note you hear supports a legacy of music in this city. 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

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That was Jeff Webb Jr. and Randy Scott with Evermore, and before that, Ella Fitzgerald with Sunshine of Your Love. And just a reminder, folks, giving St. Louis the blues on Monday afternoons, it's the Blues and Soul Patrol with the Soul Selector, Tom Papparay, every Monday afternoon from 4 until 7 exclusively on WSIE. Coming up here to close out the hour, we got some Funky Boy, but first Taj Mahal and Keb Mo with Ain't Nobody Talkin' here on 88.7 The Sound.

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Hi, I'm Robin Boyce, and we kicked everything off on this happy Friday with JK with Off the Hook. 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
2: Jose Feliciano is a musician, composer, celebrated for blending Latin, jazz, soul, and rock. Blind from birth, he rose to fame in 1968 with the cover of Light My Fire, earning 2 Grammys and creating a holiday favorite, Feliz Navidad. As a young man, he played his guitar for hours listening to his favorites, Andres Segovia and Wes Montgomery.
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0: Yeah, that's Jamal Nichols right there with Simbaba Line here on 88.7 The Sound High. This is Robin Boyce, and we kicked that set off with Suge Otis, Inspiration Information. Tim Houston and Tele Manucci with Looking at Her. Stevie Ray Vaughan and Double Trouble with Texas Flood. And Paul Harcastle Jr. with The Groove in You. This rhythm, this vibe, it's here because of you. 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We've got some Chris Bode, Craig Manning, and Kirk Whalen coming up next right here on 88.7 The Sound.
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That's Craig Manning right there, along with Kirk Whalum with Jolanda here on 88.7 The Sound. 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

That's Boney James right there, along with Larry Carlton with Storybook here on 88.7 The Sound. High on Robin Voice. We kicked everything off on this happy Friday with Brian Bromberg. We are your NPR music station, WSIE St. Louis. Here is the Ryan Marquez Trio on 88.7 The Sound.

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0: That's Ambrosia. Yeah. Yeah. Biggest Part of Me. Really good song from back in the day. Really love that song. Hi, this is Robin Boyce, and we kicked off that set with Andy Snitzer's Groove Commission. Evan Taylor and Dave Koz with Skate On Estrade. Gilberto along with James Last Orchestra with Caravan, and Carol Albert with Vertical Horizon. You know, every dollar keeps a saxophone soaring over here and a bass line bumping. 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We've got some Freddie Hubbard along with Oily Silk coming up next right here on 88.7 The Sound.
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1: Hello, everyone. I'm Joe Mancuso, and this is the St. Louis Music Minute. On today's episode, we feature acclaimed jazz vocalist Jonathan Courant. Jonathan Courant may call Las Vegas home, but his St. Louis connections run deep. He has family here and returns every year to perform for a loyal St. Louis fan base, making him a longtime favorite with local jazz audiences. His latest album, Full Circle, is a very special project honoring Grammy-winning jazz legend Diane Shore. The two have shared a close friendship for many years, along with a musical bond that grew into a meaningful mentorship for Jonathan. With Shore recently retiring from touring and live performance, Jonathan wanted to celebrate her remarkable career through the music she helped make famous. Full Circle brings a fresh perspective to songs from throughout her career and represents a passing of the torch between two generations of jazz vocalists. And fittingly, they came together in the studio for the album's first single. Here's Jonathan Courant and Diane Shore with Caught a Touch of Your Love.

0: That was Jonathan Courant and Diane Shore performing Caught a Touch of Your Love from Jonathan's new album, Full Circle. Jonathan Courant will be performing tonight at the Kirkwood Performing Arts Center at 7:30 p.m. in the Strauss Studio Theater. Joined by pianist Adam Manis, bassist Bob Dabu, and Kyle Honeycutt on drums. 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You've been listening to the St. Louis Music Minute. I'm Joe Mancuso.
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1: Hi, this is saxophonist Andy Snitzer. 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

0: That's the Tom Bernie Trio with Beyond Tomorrow here on 88.7 The Sound. Hi, I'm Robin Boyce, and we kicked that set off with Bob James's Angela, the theme from Taxi. Jakeem Joyner with Boss Remix. Miles Gilderdale with Remind Me to Never Let You Slip Away. And Huge Groove with The Phoenix. 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We've got some Butcher Brown, Nicholas Payton, and Paula Atherton coming up next right here on 88.7 The Sound.
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Yeah, that's Paula Atherton right there with Right on Time here on 88.7 The Sound. 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They're holding their 72nd annual Freedom Fund Awards banquet on October 11th at the Marriott St. Louis Grand in downtown St. Louis. More info at 618-271-4698. 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

That's time for Wonderful with Third Force here on 88.7 The Sound. Hi, I'm Robin Boyce. Happy Friday to you. We kicked everything off with the Rippertons along with Jeffrey Osborne. We are your NPR music station, WSIE St. Louis. Here's Rod Tate on 88.7 The Sound.

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0: That's Junior Walker and All-Stars right there with Way Back Home here on 88.7 The Sound. Hi, I'm Robin Boyce. We kick that set off with Russell Gunn's Sybil's Blues, Jalen Nganda with Doctrine of Love, Art Blakey and the Jazz Messengers with Arabia, and Chris Dandring with All the Good Times. 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

Yeah, that's Jazz Funk Soul right there with Simpatico here on 88.7 The Sound. 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

That's the TNR Collective right there with Go Getter here on 88.7 The Sound. We heard earlier from John Coltrane. We are your NPR music station, WSIE St. Louis. 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

crowd knows that any time of the year, don't you hear? 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

0: 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Hi, I'm Robin Boyce, and we kick that set off with Gregory Porter's The In Crowd, Jasmine Gant with Sweet and Low, Salwyn Birchwood with Falling from the Sky, and Playground with Jason Peterson Delaire and Chris Camozzi. 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

That's Kevin Hall right there, y'all, with Move here on 88.7 The Sound. Hi, this is Robin Boyce, and we want you to tune in tonight. It's Friday night for the Friday Night Jam. Now, this is a wonderful show of great music and showmanship from the St. Louis area, from a lot of the DJs who like spinning and just doing their thing on the ones and twos out here. So we get an opportunity to present them from 7 to 10 here on WSIE with some of the best jazz, R&B, light hip-hop, world beats, and a whole lot of funk. So check it out, the Friday Night Jam right here on WSIE. 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

We are St. Louis's home for great jazz, smooth jazz, blues, easy R&B, and a whole lot more right here at WSIE. That was Dee Brown on the guitar with Summer Cruise, and before that we heard Steve Cole on the saxophone from the year 2000. That was Got It Going On. I'm Jason Church in with you. Happy Friday. We've got some great music on tap for you this afternoon, including the Bad Plus, who, by the way, are on their farewell tour. I cannot believe that they're actually hanging up the hat on going out and doing live performances. They're going to be in a little bit later on this year over at City Winery St. Louis. We're going to play one of their tunes coming up. Also, Joel Del Rosario, Donald Fagen from one of his solo projects, also Nicole Henry and Earl Klugh coming up as well. Right now, it's Jason Swagler and Eric Slaughter, both St. Louis-based musicians, both faculty members here at SIUE. We're going to play their version of Goodbye Pork Pie Hat. And it's right here on WSIE 88.7 The Sound. We are St. Louis's NPR music station.

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By managing venues, funding residencies, creating collaborative spaces,

0: St. Louis Society for the Blind and Visually Impaired, and the St. Louis American Newspaper.
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0: WSIE 88.7 The Sound. That's one that I used to play back in my college days. That's Earl Klugh on the guitar with Peculiar Situation from 1999. Before that, it was Nicole Henry, Everything is Fine. We also heard The Bad Plus with their version of a Rush classic. That was Tom Sawyer. Joel Del Rosario with his new one, C'est La Vie, and we started out that set with Donald Fagen from 1982 from his Nightfly album. That was Greenflower Street. 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

WSIE 88.7 The Sound. It's new music from Cindy Bradley on the trumpet there with Strollin'. And before that, we heard Boney James on the saxophone with All Night Long. You know, coming up later on this evening, Jonathan Carratt, jazz vocalist, he's going to be in over at the Kirkwood Performing Arts Center on the Missouri side, and that show starts around 7:30. We'll actually have an exclusive interview with Jonathan coming up in the 4 p.m. hour, right at the beginning of the 4 o'clock hour, and we're going to preview a track from his new album, which pays tribute to Diane Shore. I know they're going to be playing a lot of those songs a little bit later on this evening over there at Kirkwood Performing Arts Center. We'll have an opportunity to chat with him briefly and preview that new song right at the top of the 4 p.m. hour, so make sure you stick around for that. In the meantime, back to the music. We've got Kevin Jackson's new one coming up in just a few minutes. Also some Gladys Knight and the Pips. But first, here's Robert Cray with Phone Booth on WSIE.

0: WSIE 88.7 The Sound. It's Jason Church in with you. And right now I have a very special guest in the studio with me. Vocalist Jonathan Courant is here with me. He's going to be performing this coming Friday over at the Kirkwood Performing Arts Center, 7:30 p.m. Has a brand new album out called Full Circle featuring Diane Shore. Jonathan, how are you doing today?
1: I'm doing great. Thank you for having me.
0: Most definitely. Well, first of all, I wanted to get in a little bit about your background, because I know that our listeners, they've heard your music before, but they may not be very familiar with Jonathan Courant, the man. I want to hear about how did you first get into music? Like, what were your major influences? How did you go, hey, this is what I want to do for a living?
1: Yeah, well, you know, I always say that the music picked me. I didn't really have much say in it. It kind of just took me. As a young kid, I started off singing in church, of course, but when I started discovering jazz and the Great American Songbook, it just spoke to me and spoke to my soul. My grandparents were a great influence on me musically, but then I started turning them on to things as I became more hip to, you know, obscure standards or different tunes. So
0: now, who are some of your favorites right now? Like, what have you been listening to a lot lately?
1: My favorites change every day. But I mean, as far as vocalists go, I love Nancy Wilson. I love Mel Torme. Of course, Diane Shore. Mm-hmm. But instrumentalists, I love Houston Person.
0: Yeah.
1: I love Oscar Peterson is a hero of mine. There's just so many great, great artists that inspire me.
0: This new album just came out. How did you get involved? I mean, obviously, you've been a fan of hers, as you said, but how did you get involved with bringing Diane Shore onto the project here?
1: You know, we have been close friends for the past 10, almost 11 years. We met at a festival in Palm Springs, a jazz festival, where I was asked to honor her with an award that evening. But the friendship grew, and she decided to retire a couple years ago, and it inspired this project. And it's kind of like my love song to her. I'm doing all of her hits that she introduced. People like Ray Charles, Stevie Wonder, Barry Manilow wrote songs for her, but then just also some of her popular recordings. And then she sings a duet with me on the record, and then she also closes the album. So in her words, it's kind of... her swan song there at the end of the album. But
0: kind of full circle, right?
1: Yeah, it's full circle. The title is perfect. It's full circle for both of us on different levels. And she says it's her passing the torch on to me, the next generation. And I can vividly remember and picture the stack of CDs where hers were next to the CD player growing up. So it is kind of surreal and just amazing to call her family now. Somebody that, you know, you grew up... a musical hero, and now she's, you know, just so much a part of my life. So it's a really sweet project.
0: So you've got this show coming up this Friday again over at Kirkwood Performing Arts Center, as we affectionately refer to it, KPAC.
1: Yes.
0: And this show that you have coming up, 7:30 on Friday, what can people expect to see and hear when they come out to check this show out?
1: Well, a great, great St. Louis band, Adam Menez, Bob Dubu, and Kyle Honeycutt, and then we will be bringing all the music from this album to life, and then mixing in a few other songs I've recorded that are, you know, just great standards from the Great American Songbook, stuff off a couple other albums.
0: You have a St. Louis connection.
1: Yes.
0: Right? Tell us a little bit about that.
1: Yeah, I was born and raised in Arkansas, but I have a lot of family here in St. Louis and in Kansas City, and my sister and my niece and nephew and brother-in-law and all their family are here. So I am no stranger to coming to St. Louis to visit friends and family and to check out the music scene.
0: While you're in town, you get yourself some toasted ravioli and gooey butter cake and all of the St. Louis staples.
1: Yeah.
0: Yeah. I love it. If people want to keep up with what you're doing, if they want to see, you know, where you're going to be next or new projects that are coming out, where can people find more information about you, Jonathan Courant?
1: Well, you can find all things Jonathan at jonathancourant.com, or you can follow me on any social media platform, and my handle is just my name, Jonathan Courant.
0: Okay, perfect. Well, once again, Jonathan's going to be in town. He's in town right now, as a matter of fact. He'll be here on Friday over at the Kirkwood Performing Arts Center, 7:30 p.m. It's going to be a fantastic show, and more information and tickets can be found at thekpac.org. Jonathan, thank you so much for taking time out to do this interview. I really appreciate it, and we're really looking forward to the show on Friday.
1: Well, thank you so much. It's been a pleasure, and I can't wait.
0: In the meantime, here's something new off of the Full Circle album. As promised, we're going to play Jonathan's version of Louisiana Sunday Afternoon, and it's right here on WSIE 87, The Sound.

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0: WSIE 88.7 The Sound. That is one of St. Louis's own right there. Percussionist and drummer Steve Davis with Thousand Eyes wrapping up that long set of music. Before that, it was Deepak Thetu with On Deck. Also, Eric Clapton, Catch Me If You Can. Jordan Love's new one, Just Like This. And we started out that set with Vincent Ngala on the saxophone and Vintage Vibe. That was his first big hit from back in 2010. This city's music matters, and so does your support. 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Well, I hope you appreciated the interview earlier with Jonathan Courant. Great stuff there, and absolutely love that new version of Louisiana Sunday Afternoon. Of course, once again, he'll be performing this evening over at Kirkwood Performing Arts Center, 7:30 p.m. More information about that show at thekpac, that's thekpac.org. Coming up in just a bit, the new one from Julian Vaughn, and also a great one from 480 East. That all starts in right about a minute on WSIE.
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Yeah, good stuff there. That's Julian Vaughn on the bass and Adam Hawley on the guitar with Give and Go. And before that, we heard 480 East with This Time Around. Be sure to make plans to join us a week from tomorrow. We're talking Saturday, September 26th from 7 until 9 p.m. as the WSIE Music Series comes to a close this year, and we present Mississippi Moon, a tribute to the Doobie Brothers. 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So bring your lawn chair and enjoy a great night of music with Mississippi Moon, a tribute to the Doobie Brothers. Again, that's coming up Saturday, September 26th from 7 until 9 p.m. Coming up, the new one from Eric Essex, but first, here is Dr. Lonnie Smith and Iggy Pop teaming up with their version of a Donovan classic. Here's Sunshine Superman on WS.

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I got to tell you, I'm so glad to have new music from Joyce Cooling. That is her latest called Outskirts of Town right here on WSIE. And before that, we heard David Benoit on the keys with Freedom at Midnight, classic stuff from him. That's the title cut from his 1987 album. I'm Jason Church in with you on a Friday afternoon. Coming up in just a little while, we've got Grant Green, also Randy Brecker's new one featuring Mike Phillips, Craig Chiquiso with Russ Freeman, Keb Moe, and Hiroshima. All that greatness coming up in just a little while. Right now, how about some more greatness? We've got the Joe Pastor Trio from here in the St. Louis region. Here is Occam's Razor, and it's right here on WSIE 88.7 The Sound, St. Louis's NPR Music.

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0: 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Beautiful stuff there from Hiroshima from 1983. That is Distant Thoughts, wrapping up that long set of music. And I have to say, that's one of the groups that got me into this format originally. They are one of the founders of this format of music. And they were told early on not to use that instrument. That is called the koto, the thing that sounds like the harp there. And they were told, you know, that's kind of an odd instrument to have in the format. Nobody else uses that. Why do you guys want to have that in there? And they said, you know what? We're going to keep it. And I'm glad they did, because that's a really defining part of their music that they've put out there over the years. And it's all been fantastic. Before that, it was Randy Brecker with Mike Phillips doing Randy's new one, Butterscotch. Grant Green from 1979 with Minor League. We also heard Keb Moe's latest, Fussing and Fighting. And we started out that set with two powerhouse guitar players, Greg Chiquiso and Russ Freeman, with Riders of the Ancient Winds. This rhythm does not rest, and the mission never stops, and neither should your support. 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Coming up, the new one from Keiko Matsui and also George Benson from 1976. That all starts in about 30 seconds on WSIE. 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

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It's George Benson from 1976 with Affirmation. 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We're going to get you right back to the music now. Here is a tune from somebody who's going to be in town coming up later this year at City Winery St. Louis. Talking about Keiko Matsui, here she is right now along with Mike Stern on guitar. This is The Choice on WSIE 88.7 The Sound.

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Brand new stuff from Tanya Nolan. That is Impossible, the Soul P Mix. And before that, it was Patrick Bradley on the keys with Newport Coast. I'm Jason Church in with you on this Friday afternoon. And coming up, we've got Pat Metheny Group, also Michael Linkton, along with Bobby Caldwell by request. Kyle Schroeder's new one, also BK Jackson and Physical Therapy from right here in St. Louis. Right now, here's Paul Hardcastle to keep things rolling right along from 2019. This is Happy Go Lucky. And it's right here on WSIE 88.7 The Sound, St. Louis's NPR music station.

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0: WSIE 88.7 The Sound. It's Physical Therapy from right here in St. Louis, going all the way back to 1992 with We Just Move You. Before that, we also heard the latest from BK Jackson called Sundress Season. The Pat Metheny Group did As It Is. We also heard the new one from Kyle Schroeder, Let's Vibe. And back at the top of the set, we had a requested song there. Michael Linkton and Bobby Caldwell teaming up with their version of Tell It Like It Is. That goes out to Sue in Florissant. If this music has moved you even once, consider giving back. 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Coming up, we've got the new one from Philip Doc Martin and also Kevin Tony, the late great keyboard player, part of the Blackbirds. 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
2: 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Jazz, blues, and gospel music carries us through this story based on Alice Walker's Pulitzer Prize novel, It's The Color Purple, the musical at The Black Rep. 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

Just like the song title says, Chill Pill, that is Philip Doc Martin with one of the chillest songs on the station. That is a great tune right there. And before that, it was Kevin Tony on the keys with Kings from 1994. 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Coming up tonight, it's going to be the sounds of Enoch Ravi. He's on the ones and twos, so make sure you stick around for that 7 until 10 tonight. In the meantime, it's time for me to step aside. I'm going to wrap up with some special effects, but right now, here's Art Blakey and the Jazz Messengers with Blue Night, and it's right here on WSIE 88.7 The Sound. I'll talk with you on Monday.

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1: In celebration of Hispanic History Month, WSIE presents Hispanic History Notes.
0: Arturo Sandoval is a jazz trumpeter, pianist, and composer who was influenced by jazz musicians Charlie Parker and Dizzy Gillespie. In 1977, Gillespie became a mentor and friend to Sandoval, helping him to defect from Cuba while touring with the United States Orchestra. He has won 4 Grammys and 1 Emmy Award and was a recipient of the 2024 Kennedy Center Honors.
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0: Support for WSIE comes from the University City Education Foundation, presenting the Lions Pride and Purpose Concert Fundraiser and UCEF 30th Anniversary on Saturday, October 10th.